0: I love you, but I love the lower. More than I love any physical being. I think that's wonderful. But then why can't you bring that same feeling home?
1: I won't be able
0: to. I really wish that I could do that.
2: No, I never did it. That was atypical.
0: What makes you think you can do it?
3: I wish you forgot.
0: Well, he's seven. The man's fellows will be there of his own household.
4: Well, I hardly believe that your own father or mother or brother or sister would be your enemy.
0: You're gonna call him a liar?
4: No, I'm not calling him a liar.
0: Well, I can do all things through the Lord. He can't do it.
4: You saw the way we live and what we did, do you believe?
0: I really don't think so.
2: Let's see, I've lost track.
0: Or that I love any physical being.
4: I think that's wonderful.
0: Well, he's seven. I love you, but I love the Lord. Or that I love any physical being.
4: I think that's wonderful.
0: Well, he's seven.